0: behind the cast to you again.
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1: Yes, please.
0: Five South Dayton, VLS Wall Priority, 9042 Fluker Hill Road. Your 81-year-old female fell from standing with a hip injury. Repeating 35 South Dayton, VLS Wall Priority, 9042 Fluker Hill Road. 35 clear, 2109.

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0: 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I'm going to be stopping that vehicle, 242 at Henku Apollo.
1: Right.
0: Little Valley. Clear court, en route to the jail with one male.
1: Where is it?
0: 724 Little Valley. The van pulling it is going to be New York plate, Mary Charles George 5274, MCG 5274.

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0: 5 South Angie. 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

10-5 Guam EMS, Vila's Fall Priority, 9042 Fluker Hill Road. Mutual aid with South Dayton for 81-year-old female fell from standing with a hip injury. Repeating 10-5 Guam EMS, Vila's Fall Priority, 9042 Fluker Hill Road. 10-5 cleared, 2021.

0: Bye-bye.
1: God.
0: My operator is going to be a Cody Curtin. I'll give you a name and date of birth here, Ron. Last name, C-U-R-T-I-N. First name, Cody, C-O-D-I, middle initial T. Date of birth, 6-5-1996. Check special file, and we're going to see what the license is like.

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0: Positive file 5 out of OPD. 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
1: Can you reach out to them, see if they want
0: him? 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
1: Receive any of the units, Machias, 9528 Main Street, unwanted person. 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
0: 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Or some harassment.
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0: 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We're clearing route back to Franklinville.
1: Appreciate it.

0: Roger. 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Okay. 3-2, you can disregard that last call for the moment.
1: 9-3, did you say disregard for the moment?
0: That's from the...
1: That one.
0: Nine 3 1 9. 1 9. You respond, going to the hospital. You're going to be checking on a female that's rolling around in the yard.
2: Received.

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4: Can you tone Allegheny EMS for a 70-year-old male fallen and appears to possibly have dementia?

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Repeating 35 Allegheny EMS, BLS Fall Priority, North 7th Street, Oak Street, 35 clear, 21.

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0: 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Can you change that to 13th, not 12th?
1: Done for 1-4, they were advised what?
0: City ordinance regarding light complex.
1: Done for.
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2: 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You can show me clear.
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0: 4493. We'll be out with a few individuals, storage units, Constitution.
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1: Scott.
0: That male is on board with Allegheny EMS and route to Olean General Hospital. Any trouble?

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0: Nail Joe Mattistoni, breaking things inside the ER, going after his family members.
1: Copy, you got another car to back up 4-4.
2: 3-2's in route as well.
1: Recent.
2: 3-0, this is Wayne Constitution, I'll head over to back up 4-4.
1: A couple minutes.
2: Copy.

0: Midsworth Bonding to OGH. 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
1: You want us to go in? You want to assign us another car or anything?
0: Three, two, and 3-8 are, correction, 5-1 are headed that way.
1: Copy, we're going to be out.

0: 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I'll be in Roswell Village.
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0: 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You can just try and find a contact north in Euro.
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1: That's negative. 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
0: It's going to be an expired plate, April 30th, 2025, to Kathy Bennett, Somerville Valley, eligible.
1: Very easy.

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1: Already have 1 meal and coffee.
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0: 2193, what is that, Trey? Alright, Ellie, can you eat?
1: Eight, go ahead.
0: Just arriving at Old Fiat in general with all kinds of things going on.
1: Team Shayo, OGH, stay safe. 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
0: Do you check the area of Lincoln Park and Washington Street for some juveniles fighting?
1: 1444983. Oak Hill?
0: That's affirmative.
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1: In a row, one male.
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0: 42, little belly. Good. 42, clear left, report the air.
1: Racing. Little belly, 2196, are you still down at Limestone?
0: Hey, sir.
1: Have a MVA, area 5336, Route 417, between 10 Mile Road and 219. No injury.
0: Copy, I'll be in route.

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0: 19. 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
0: You should clear last and attach me to 47's call to Hittner.
1: Great.
0: Well, can you attach any of your plate to this?
1: Go on with that.
0: Adam Frank Henry, 6612, AFH, 6612. Vehicle won't be towed, it is operable. Deer was removed from the roadway, DOA. I'll just be completing a report with the RO.
1: Yeah.

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1: This is 2210.
2: 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Racing.

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1: Hey, firm. What kind of vehicle you got?
0: Is that helpful?
1: 9-3, you're broken.
0: Yeah, Nissan Altima.
1: Yeah. Mo Valley Zone 1 patrols Mansfield.
2: A1 Nissan.
1: A17405 Windsor Road. Noise complaint.
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0: Appreciate it.
2: 7354, Little Valley. 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

0: F5, Cold Spring, Seneca Nation, Seneca EMS, BLS MDA Standard, mile marker 504, I-86, westbound for a car deer. Patrol on location requesting EMS for evaluation of two patients. Repeating 35, Cold Spring, Seneca Nation, Seneca EMS, BLS MDA Standard, mile marker 504, westbound I-86, 35 clear, 2215.
1: Seneca EMS 89, 395.
0: Seneca 89.
1: We are coming by the city. We're going to continue on to that call.
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0: You respond to Randall's Memorial, 1414 West 8th Street. Speak to Corey Crandall. He received a call from one of the neighbors stating someone may be squatting behind the business.
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3: 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Just leave me attached. I'll be completing a report when I get to service.
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0: going to be coming to the PD with one female for mileage once ready.
1: Good.
0: 81967.5. 81967.5. Possibly can document that female pressure head against the partition twice. F5 Second Nation, Smoke Road Investigation, ASP Condon Cabins, Cabin 16, there's smell of gas in the cabin. Park Police will meet fire at Red House entrance. Repeating 35, Seneca Nation fire, smoke order investigation. ASP Condon Cabins, Cabin 16. 35 clear, 22, 24.
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0: what you call it, the individual that was on property was GOA. 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

0: I'm 7240, put it up.
1: 7240?
0: 47 has that female in custody for the UVA address.
1: 2225. City 240, you're going to need next available, you all set?
0: Right,
1: Yeah.

0: 25451, 20 mileage when you're ready.
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0: 81968.6,
2: 81968.6.
1: Nation Chief.
0: Nation Chief, go ahead.
2: We'll divert the call to the park and the Cold Spring take exit 18.
0: 36.
1: Go ahead.
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1: Where is he, Chief 2?

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1: Copy that. I'll be in route.
0: 96 is also going to be in off-duty.

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1: Racing. Four, three, three, eight.

0: engine truck 982, engine 1 on private. Would you like me to take 9A?
1: 9A has another gas meter in it, if you want to head this way with it.
2: Hello, Valley. 5352. I can start floating towards South 8 if you need.
1: Okay, so do you know how to drive 9A? What I'm saying is 9A has the other gas meter in it, and I didn't bring it. We should have both of them. If you want to bring 9A up here,

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3: 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You can show me back.
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0: 2193 Louisville. That vehicle was towed off scene. Both females signed off. And I got any miles in ready.
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0: West Hill Street in the village. Suspicious activity. Caller thinks there's a vehicle sitting at the property. People getting in and out. Also, an ATV just sped off from that location.
2: 3-8, proceed.
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0: Proceed.

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2: By Mission 1, small weak bomb, Chucky Jazzov, and maintenance has been notified to take care of the problem. We're clear to returning.
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1: There she is.

0: I'll be out of service.
1: Yeah, have a good night. 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She's looking for you just to go over and talk to them. If you want to give her a phone call when you can with an update.
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1: 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I advise her you were delayed from an extended response.

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0: 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Repeating 35 Portville, Gillis Fall Priority, 52 Temple Street, apartment 3. 35 clear, 2304.
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0: 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We're dispatching EMS there for a fall call. 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

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Patient is conscious and alert. Repeating 35 Portville, Vila Swole, priority. 52 Temple Street, apartment 3. 35 cleared, 23 at 9.

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5, Franklinville, Linden, Olienton, AOL 6, 1971, Healy Road. 73-year-old male. Weak and unsteady. Does have a history of stroke and cardiac issues. Repeating 35, Franklinville, Linden, Olienton, AOL 6, 1971, Healy Road. 35 cleared, 2330.

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1: Racing, 05, Franklinville, ALS sick. 1971, Healy Road. 73-year-old male. Weak and unsteady. Both have a history of stroke and cardiac issues. Repeating, 05, Franklinville, ALS sick. 1971, Healy Road. 35 clear, 2337.

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0: 31 Hilton Frederick. 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
1: Here's 52. 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
0: Traffic, 219 Ashford. Good to be in your plate.
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0: We're going to be out with a possible disabled vehicle right by the Steinberg-Onneville exit. It's going to be New York tagged 89613 Mary Lincoln. 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
0: 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North First and Sullivan with a Tremaine Gilbert. Show me clear.

0: 2194 Little Bag, show us clear. We'll check back on that in a little while.
1: Alright, 43 after.
0: Nine, run half. You'll be there in about 4 minutes.
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0: 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They'll be there in about 4 minutes.
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0: 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Did you blunder me a field interview, Johnny Hall Jr., East State Country Fair? 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
1: Little Valley. 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

385 to Gowanda EMS. EMS request at 24 College Street between Carpenter Terrace and Aldrich Street for a 20-year-old female. Consumed an edible, is conscious, not feeling well. 385 clear to 114.

0: 3019.
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0: Can you respond to the Country Fair North 12th Street? Reference to a suspicious person complaining. The city office clerk stating their security has video of individuals going into the fenced-in area of the business next to them.
1: 3019.
0: Give
1: me an attachment. 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
0: Down for it.

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2: 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Nora, Ida, Sam, Henry, Henry, Henry. 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
1: Go ahead. Speedwise 2-7 has open charges on that mail for pedalizing.
2: That's affirmative. 4193, control that mail in custody.
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1: 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If you could blot me a separate field interview of Kai Kittle and Alicia Kinney.
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0: We're going to be out of Ben Whiteson's 34 West Union. There's a vehicle in there with lights on.
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0: Dan King Robert 3374. JCAR 3374. 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
0: Comes back to Monica Kinchner.
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0: 451 to 23. 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

385 to Salamanca EMS request at 451 Broad Street, room 68, 89-year-old female, distended abdomen, altered mental status, 385 cleared, 218.

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23. 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

0: Are you good?
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0: Yeah, we can head up there.
1: Proceed.

0: 2194, Lodi traffic. Gotta be I-86 westbound by the Red House exit with New York tag. Lincoln Charlie Lincoln, 8591, LCL 8591.
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0: 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The mail party will be the following.
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0: You should be clear. 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Should be clear.
1: Alright, all items at the incident. 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
0: Alright, you did route.
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1: Negative, can you repeat?
3: Incident on Hawk Road was subject to an armed barricade. Just advising you that.
4: Parking lot. Appears to be a silver van. I'll give you more information where I can work my way to the parking lot. Get up to it.
1: Roger.
4: Yeah, be advised the rear barricades are taken down. We'll be out with that vehicle. Going to be Michigan, Frank Boyd, Edward, 5564, FBE 5564, Michigan.
1: Hey.
0: 23451, I'll be out of
5: 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He knows that you're there.
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0: 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A female came in, was talking to the caller, possibly intoxicated. He doesn't want her to drive.
1: Thanks, man.

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0: 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I had a narrative.
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I'll be on the service. 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
1: Thanks, I know that.
0: Go ahead.
1: I'm northbound on 16 right now. Thank you.
0: Mercy.
1: 4-4 copies, thanks.

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1: North on foot.
0: Or is he, I just passed the silver pickup trucks. I'm assuming that's what it is. I'll be looking for him.
2: Message.

0: 6 and then I'll be out with the truck. New York BRT.
1: Go ahead.
0: Seven one zero zero
2: 341. Proceed. Actually, I've got that now on Ford. Route 16 in Coleshoots Road.
1: Proceed.
2: 6669.
0: Go ahead.
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0: 69, that vehicle's not hazard right, it's off the road.
1: That's correct. Do you want to ask me if you want the vehicle locked?
0: Negative, you say you can leave it unlocked. 66,
2: go ahead.
0: This gentleman is requesting TIDS. If you can get a hold of them and see if they can go get it. He's left the keys above the visor so they can get access to the truck.
2: Repeat 41.

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1: Good.
0: His will be en route with a 60-minute ETA.
1: Where is he?

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1: That's affirmative.
0: Great. I'm going to be clear. Vehicle's far enough off the roadway, isn't it, hazard?
1: Receive 407.

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0: Copy.

0: 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He's back at the residence. Do you want EMS on standby?
1: Where are you from?
0: Where is he?

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Franklinville, Farmersville. EMS standby. 9767 Hike Road. State police are responding, requesting EMS on standby. 385 clear at 510.

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1: Farmersville,
0: 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Hey, Lodge, we have a crew standing by. 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
1: Tracy, I already did. 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
0: Understood, thank you.

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0: I have no response out of Frankelville. Farmersville has several first responders at their station.
1: Yeah, I'll be out in Franklin. Figure Franklinville, who grew up.

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0: 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You respond to the 100 block North 15th Street across from 133. Reported a young male with no clothes on in the front yard yelling for help.
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0: You have someone that's available to clear to respond to Queen Street. 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I can see, like, laying at his side, a pool of blood just up the street from that. 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
1: Yeah, I'm still on 15.
0: 10. 4.
1: 130 and a half. North 15. Okay.
0: What's the nature of the injury?
1: We have some cuts, scrapes, bruises.
0: Okay.

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1: Great Valley Ambulance. EMS request 4228 Bear Hollow Road in Great Valley between Beals Road and Snowbrook Road for a 58-year-old male. Severe difficulty breathing, COPD history, on home oxygen. Repeat Ellicottville, Great Valley. EMS request 4228 Bear Hollow Road, 58-year-old male. Severe difficulty breathing, COPD history, on home oxygen. 395 clear at 710.

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1: Stand back.
2: 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You just note for this Queen Street incident, there was a security cam on 942 Delaware that faces the street.
1: Done, partner.

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2: Four, one, four, five. Chest.
0: They're about 242 east and 240 for Carver's there. No injury. Dead bears in the middle of the road.
1: Oh, I got it.

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1: Go ahead.
0: When you get on, please.
1: 8753, can you repeat?
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2: 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Got a service as well. 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
0: So I'll make 8 copies. Standby for the day.
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0: Registered to a Levi Johnson, 901 East 8th Street.
1: And a 4. Would you do me a favor and look up the owner of Toads, Jared, see if you can find a number for him, and you can give him my cell to call, please.
0: 10-4.

0: 21-75.
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1: Four five, Ellicottville.
0: 90 Carrollton. One, what was your location now?
2: Ellicottville.
0: Received. Little Valley 445 or 41. Let me know who to attach. They have a deer needs to be dispatched in the driveway of Gooseneck Road.
2: 401, I'll take it.
0: Copy that, I'll put you on.
3: Eight, down in Little Valley.
0: Go ahead.
3: I'll be clear from last.
0: Eight, seven, was that on location? I'm sorry.
3: I'll be clear from last.
0: Have you cleared 828?

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1: That's affirmative. I just got off the phone with him.
0: Copy.

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0: Copy that. 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
0: All right, we'll take care of it. Thank you. On the paperwork you have at the desk in dispatch, please, his name.
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0: I'll be out in Olean on Queen Street and assist him.
1: Copy that. It was 2122, correct?
0: Yes, 2122.
1: Appreciate it.
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1: That mail is being transported from OPH to ECMC via Mercy Flight. You can show me clear. I'll be en route back to the station.
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1: I'm going to be on Main Street near Elm with the plate and dispatch ending 6863.
0: Right on it.
1: 4845 or 4841, I need one of you for a welfare check. Been called in by the employer, Walmart in Springville. Mail has made a text. Please, that you may be giving up on life. Copy that. They didn't know the address. We found it from a recent call last year. We're still gaining information, putting it on the call.

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0: 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Can you please head over to Ron's, or correction, the Vandalia Plaza, Vandalia Gas and Smokes, Chronic Link. 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
2: Perrysburg.
0: 90086, great. 98, we're taking a report of a semi tanker going into the left lane and all over the road.
2: Yeah.
0: It was reported going north, it may be going southbound. I'll still work on it. Yeah, it's going to be going south through Leon.
2: Proceed.
0: There is a possible plate of 18551 Boy Robert. 18551 Boy Robert, if you catch up to it.
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0: You show me clear. RO is the operator. 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

0: 441 Little Valley.
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0: Myself and 4845 will be cleared from last.
1: 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Was the welfare check completed?
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0: Copy.

0: 95 to Allegheny, Great Valley, Humphrey. Hazardous condition call. It's going to be the intersection of Chapel Hill Road and Humphrey Road. Caller states a large tree is down, pulling the power line down. It's not in the roadway. Repeating, 395 to Allegheny, Great Valley, Humphrey, hazardous condition. Intersection of Chapel Hill Road and Humphrey Road on the left-hand side. Caller states a very large tree is pulling down the power line. 395 clear at 934.
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0: 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You control both units clear. Narrative updated. They're all 10-4.
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0: Little Valley to 401 or 4-5, need one of you for a... The caller saying it's a rabid fox. Keeps getting up and falling. Would like to destroy it. We encounter it. It's going to be Route 98 near Cheney Road is what they're giving us.
1: 401 will be en route.
0: Copy. He's describing it as near the Freedom Park.
1: Copy.

0: Little Valley of 441, I have another update.
1: Go ahead.
0: So our caller has now told us it's in the narrative that the caller lives at 1496 Caney Road and stating it's right next door and they will wait for insurance.
1: Copy.

0: 10-5, I'm looking at Chief 2.
1: Chief 2.
0: I'll be en route to the scene.
1: Received. No response on a great earlier home for it this time.
0: Received.
2: Down to 241, negative results, locating that sunlight, I'll be clear.
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451 Ave, traffic stop. Maybe be on East State Street near Deer Street. I have a trailer plate, Charlie King 31675. I'll have a vehicle plate in a minute.

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0: Little Valley to Zone 1 Patrols, Persia, Broadway Road. 2198
1: Leon. SP Collins Barracks.
2: 90 Allegheny.
0: Police Collins and 2198, did you respond? 10215 Broadway Road. Just got a report that a black male is stabbing the caller's tires to his truck, and he does not know who he is. What's going on at this time?
1: He copies.
0: Copy. Precinct, let me know which state police units are going with you in route. 2198 will be responding from Leon.

0: 98. We're not getting much information here. The caller keeps hanging up on us now.
1: 44 in the Little Valley. We'll be out at last.
0: 41's out. 947.

Hi. You can show me clear. 1 UTT issue for the RO 402B1.

0: 325, bud. 34 and I are responding. We have a description of the vehicle.
1: We know it's a pickup truck. The caller was wouldn't give us his name, kept hanging up on us. All he would tell us is there was a black man stabbing the tires on his truck.
0: Crazy. I'm going to be out issuing the RO operator for 1180 David. Verbal warning for 375 12 AB2.

0: 395, Allegheny Chief 2.
1: Chief 2.
0: I'm on location. This is going to be up by Irish Hill. I'll get you some information in a second.
1: Okay.

10451. You need to show me clear that UTT was issued. I'm coming 10-5 for arraignment.

0: 395, Allegheny Chief 2.
1: Chief 2.
0: It's going to be south of Irish Hollow. It's going to be a communication line. No hazard yet, but it is on some fiber optic lines.
1: Perfect.
0: Nothing we can do about it. We're going to be clear.
1: Perfect.

0: 441 to the valley.
1: Go ahead, 441.
0: We cannot locate the fox.
1: Copy, did you speak to the caller?
0: Yes, we did.
1: Received. I now have a noise complaint in Yorkshire when you're, or someone's available.
0: Copy. We'll take it.
1: It's going to be Elliot Drive. We'll attach you. The caller is stating that apartment number 3, a male and female are yelling at each other every day. Ongoing noise complaint. Did not sound like a dispute.
0: Proceed. We'll be en route.
1: 957.

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0: Yeah, I agree.
1: I'll be out at Aldi's for a follow-up from that lost property.
0: Sounds good.

0: 5193.
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0: I'll be clear, Queen, returning.
1: Denver.
2: 2893.
3: 93. I'll be clear from all these. That property was turned into them yesterday. I'll be returning to contact the caller.
1: 10-4.

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0: Thank you, ma'am. You also.

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1: 27.
0: You respond to 1898 Buffalo Street. Speak to the female there, reference to a neighbor dispute over chickens.
1: Copy.
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1: Appreciate it, Henry.
2: Summit at 8. The address is just 21. It's not in the apartments.
0: Copy, 21 Chestnut, it's...
1: 25 acknowledges that.

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1: What?

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0: How fucking dog complaint. It's gonna be a blue house next door to 802 North Union Street.
1: Sound alarm in route.

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1: Affirmative.
0: 10-4, I'll be out.
2: 10-4.

0: 2793.
1: Okay.
0: Chickens has brought him back home. He's going to attempt to secure a better. I'll report on file. You can show me clear.
1: Yeah, of course.

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0: District Tower, 9-3-2-8.
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0: The caller would like to speak with you.
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1: We're going to need to collect this e-bike. Is there a car with a bike rack on it?
0: Yeah, 10-4. 2 and 7 have them. I can have somebody come up there.
1: Great.

0: 8, Lil Wayla.
1: 2198, go ahead. That's the US to Custia, mail that up report on file, I'll be clear. Copy that, have you clear, 1042.

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0: 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I'll be out.
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1: .441 Yorkshire.
2: .45 in charge.
0: .44. Boulevard of 44-1. Got a report of a semi-truck speeding well over 50 miles per hour. Blue in color with a silver trailer. It's got New Jersey plates. Paul 33, Tom, Adam, Robert. Still working on direction of travel. It's on 98 near Maple Grove. Heading towards Rushford.
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0: Now we have a dispute in progress. 247 Bray Road in Freedom. Caller stating the neighbors have locked her out of the house and they have the keys.
1: Got it.
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1: Received, heavy out in Carlton, Leonard Run at 10:56.
0: J3 correction, I'll be on Limestone Run 6312.
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0: No, I agree.
1: He can show me clear, spoke with a caller. The other party has also been advised of the complaint. You also blotter me an advice call for a male named Adam that lives at 798 North Union, please.
0: Yeah.
1: Last name on that's going to be Clayton.

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1: Go ahead.
0: Can you show me clear of this? It appears that this is no longer needed.
1: 27451, traffic. You say you were out on traffic? If I'm going to be on East 8th Street with New York, Edward Henry Boy 5795, EHB 5795.
2: Second. The first street is the baseball field across from the pool for a 10-year-old male dizzy and shaking. Repeating one rally stomach EMS, BLS priority sick. First street is the baseball field. Traffic clear at 11:03.
0: Okay.

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2: Go ahead, 2190.
1: I got a dirt bike on Fay Hollow and Hinsdale failing to yield.
2: What's your direction of travel?
1: He just hit the railroad tracks. He's heading south towards the land.
2: Okay, are you canceling or are you continuing?
1: I'm canceling. If you had a unit that can go that way, he's got a number 7 with a yellow dirt bike. He's wearing a helmet, sweatshirt.
2: Copy. Railroad tracks towards Olean from Fay Hollow Road.
1: That's a room.
2: That's in position.
3: 7-3 to Little Valley. I'm on 16. I'm headed that way.
2: The, it's got a number 7 on it. Dirt bike headed on the tracks from Fay Hollow towards you.
3: Copy.

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1: Copy that. He's got insurance not in effect. Been out there for about 12 minutes.

0: 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I'm not sure.
1: 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I have poor service. I'll be check here also.
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0: 451. I'm going to be out with two on the tracks behind Save a Lot.
1: Perfect. Go ahead.
0: Nine 451. First male I'm going to have I'm talking to is Daniel Beaver and Christina French.
1: You can show me clear from that one UTP issued, the last name Moore in dispatch, going to be unregistered vehicle. T7, which more is that going to?
0: Arson. 99451. 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
1: Perfect.

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0: Come to you, West Main Street, Gowanda, on the Community Bank parking lot. It's going to be a New York tag, Michael Charles George, 6699, MCG 6699.
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1: Hello, I'm on my current.
0: When you're clear, we're going to have a 12-year-old riding a dirt bike on Torrance Place.

0: not a little belly, all kinds of fun stuff. You can attach me to that third plate complaint.
1: Copy that. Caller says she would take a phone call, did not want to be interviewed. 12-year-old male riding a dirt bike fast up and down the road, Torrance Place.
2: Directly warned about future criminal trespass charges on the railroad. Again, I'm clear.
0: 1128.
2: 2122, little Billy.
1: 2122, go ahead.
2: I'll be clear of the scene.
1: Proceed.
2: 53, little Billy, same traffic.
1: Proceed, 2153, clear, 1128. Open or should I clear it?
2: We'll leave it open for now. 5-7 is on a follow up for this right now.
1: Copy.
3: Little Valley, clear from left.
1: Copy, 4841. We still have a Creek Road incident pending. If I can attach it, three people were fighting, but they left.
3: Received.
1: I'll put you on if you want to give the caller a call. I don't know how far you need to go through at this point.
3: Copy.

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1: What's your location? Copy, have you out with the bike at 11:30?
0: Four 823 Little Valley, can show me clear citations.
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0: 298, go ahead.
1: 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He was advised just to stay in the yard, stay off the road. I'll be clear.
0: Copy that. I'll be clear, 1132.
2: He responded to the rear of St. Vincent's, North First Street, female in the dumpster.
0: Yeah, 10-4.

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1: Two two sign.
0: Disregard. Little bit of 7231. Respond to the intersection of Route 242 West and Hollymont Drive. Two car accident. Caller states the car just stopped. He accidentally rear-ended him.
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0: 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We have two, male and female.
1: Copy that.
0: They're 215, no complaints, just wanted to check them out.
1: Appreciate it.

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0: Three 95 to Ellicottville Great Valley Ambulance, Ellicottville Fire, PLS motor vehicle accident, intersection of Route 242 West and Hollymont Drive. Two car accident, rear end, motor vehicle accident, requesting evaluation for two children.

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0: Five to Ellicottville Great Valley Ambulance, Ellicottville Fire, ALS motor vehicle accident, intersection of Route 242 West and Hollymont Drive. 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Two car accident. 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
0: 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I have one female on board. 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
0: Up there, do they just need EMS?
1: Just EMS.
0: Copy that. Do you want to stand fire down then, please?
1: Racist.

0: 2190, go ahead.
1: I'll be clear. I updated the narrative. I will follow up later if you want to check out the narrative.
0: 3-2, will do.

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Repeat, Altoa Fire District, guard the Colin 242 West. Streams are cleared, 1151.

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0: Yeah, I'll be clearing here in a minute. They had quite a mess down here they had to clean up.
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Little Valley to Zone 1 Patrols, Gowanda. Follow 98 Perrysburg. So, 2198, we need to respond over to 86 Broadway Road, apartment number 1. Speak to a Glenn Cook stating that the resident of apartment number 2 damaged his Bearskin Road. Yeah, I'll be out. First,

through previous calls, I had the James Luter call something in from apartment one. I don't know if Mr. Cook got the apartments backwards, but I'm going to add James's phone number to the caller. Kathy.

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0: Zone 4 patrols, Heidi 6 eastbound, Carrollton.
1: 2-6, traffic stop, Carrollton.
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0: 2-4, Bears.
3: 9-0, Hinsdale.
4: In city.
0: Little Valley to 4823, I-86 eastbound. I have a blue car over the road, unable to maintain a lane, going eastbound, just past exit 23.
2: 2-3, Jamison.

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0: Lamp, please, your frequency. We got a caller on the line stating she's by Coleman Street, First Street, black vehicle, white male, trying to pull a female into the car.
1: Hello?
0: They're pushing and shoving each other. He's trying to get her in there.

0: I'll be clear. Just leave me a test for now. Low value. Ahead. Attention to the erratic. We got eyes on. I got a plate already.
1: Go ahead, 2-2.
0: New York, Lincoln, Lincoln, Sam, 5419, LLS, 5419, Blue Toyota.
1: Copy that. The complaint was erratic operation.
0: Reese, we just followed off exit 25.
1: You pulling it over?
0: Not yet.
1: Copy that. Found a vehicle off exit 25. Did you get that 2-3?
0: 2-3 copies.

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1: '93, I just had a black sedan pass me. Darker skinned male driver, white female passenger. Do you have a description of any of them?

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1: The 5-5 copies.
2: Apparently it's a black car.
1: Country Fair parking lot, or just in front of Country Fair.
3: Copy that. Stopping by Country Fair, 12-3, 12-3-1.
1: I'm clear of that one. When they passed me, neither occupant appeared to be in any distress of any kind. Driver didn't match the description.
2: Definitely.

0: 28983. 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I'll be clear as well.
1: Stand for.

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1: Time for.

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1: Niagara. 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

0: 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I have her in apartment 3.
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1: 2326, I'll answer.
2: 7-3, Allegheny.
3: 2-4, Paris.
2: We're back in quarters, have a good day. You also 1237.

0: be a deer or a bear?
1: Bear. Injured bear back in the cemetery. Let me know if you need any kind.
0: Copy.
1: They did state...
2: as well.
1: Copy that. They did state left of the cemetery in the back.
0: You can attach us as well.
1: Little Valley to 2-2, that's Little Valley 42-3, disregard, I was wrong on that. This one is a deer, correct, deer.
0: District copies. 2-2 copies, you can clear us on.
1: Copy that 2-2, thank you.

0: 28983. Number of contacts with anybody at this residence. Can you also bother me? I extinguished a fire that was starting outside. It appears somebody had thrown a cigarette down and it lit a mop on fire. It is extinguished at this time.
1: Tampa.

0: Five. Phone call request from the incident yesterday we attached you.
1: Never.
0: So Cindy is requesting a call. She's in the narrative.

0: I'll call you right back.
1: I spoke with that female on the phone. 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She's going to respond down there right now. Maybe calling you for more information.

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1: Right.
0: Can you respond 7 and West Henley for a group of juveniles that have set up camp there? They have a radio on and they are swearing and gesturing to people passing by.
1: 2-7.
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0: Copy that, I'll have you clear.

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1: 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I'll call out when I get there.
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2: Go ahead.
1: You show two people having been given an official verbal warning for future criminal trespass charges on the tracks, Eric Miller and Preston Quinn. They both moved along.
2: 1249.
1: If you want to also notate, Eric Miller was given a warning for open container in public.
2: Isaac.

0: 2893. Is the caller still on location? Do they want to be interviewed?
1: I believe she lives down the street, 705 West Henley.
0: The only juveniles I saw were on the 100 block of South 7th. They were walking northbound. I have not seen any other juveniles in the area. Go ahead.
2: I did drive by a group on that corner earlier. They were advised to get moving, so they might have by then.
0: 10-4.

0: those juveniles. I did speak with a caller. They're going to be across from the Easy Car Wash on West State.
1: Yeah,

0: 99451. 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
1: 1256.

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0: 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You can show both units clear.
1: Wait.
0: Go ahead.
1: Back in May, you took a complaint from a female at Jason Clemens' hair salon. She has gotten some further messages via Facebook. She is at the salon at this time. You sat down and talked to her.
0: Sample. From out of the area.
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0: All crewmen's going to be 210 quarters for Bradford.
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0: Three. 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
1: I'll be out with 5-6, prospect.
0: Down four. Nine and three.
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0: Sorry, same as ending. One mail, Mr. Collins, Town Persia Corp. 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
1: 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Last minute, they were waiting.
2: 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I attached myself to the 75 call. I'm going to be out at 92 East Union Street in Allegheny for a follow up on this. 92 East Union Street.
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0: 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It's a crash detection from Lake 360. 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
1: 190, go ahead.
0: I'm going to be out at 4392 White House Crossing in relation to earlier traffic stop.
2: Fog Casino, bus lobby area for a patient falling down the escalator is conscious. Traffic clear at
1: 14098, go ahead.
0: 662 down to 241. I didn't see any crashing. Show me clear.
1: Copy that. It'll stick you back on the other one. Copy.

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1: 889 in there to 1404, Mercy flight will be on ground 10 out of Buffalo for you.
0: Copy.

0: 2190, go ahead.
1: I'll be clear of that address. I'll be out at 959 Route 46.
2: Right.
1: Going to be out in New York, 977 David Edward, 977 DDE. You're going to be right at City Line.
0: Route 16, Yorkshire.
3: East Auto.
0: 7531. Oh, 445. We're taking erratic complaint. Callers witnessing this vehicle heading southbound towards Delaware from the 711 in Yorkshire. Maybe a blue BMW SUV. Black female operator. Passing vehicles in the center of the road, speeding. Apparently there's a 2-year-old in a car. Correction, a caller's car had a 2-year-old. She felt it was unsafe. Suspect vehicle is Adam David Whiskey, 9400 ADW 9400, unknown state. And once again, that's a blue SUV, BMW.
1: Copy.

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0: I'm going to be on 16 near Sherlock Hollow in Hinsdale with New York plate King George Robert 2515, KGR 2515.
1: Yeah, I'll be on 16 at 1419.

0: Going to be Lincoln Williams Zebra 7601 LWZ 7601 New York. Going to be just outside the city again.
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1: Go ahead, 3835.
0: Starting same as ending. One mail from Town of Persia Court to the Little Valley Jail.
1: I'll let him know, 1426.

0: 标。
1: 7-3 to Little Valley. I'll be clear when it's.
0: Receive 1420.

0: 35. 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Can you please call in? We'll advise.
1: Affirmative.

0: 893. I'm going to be out with a male that's slumped over, sitting against the building behind the Dollar General on North Union. Going to be across from the covered wagon area.
1: 10-4, 9-3, good night. Clark. Can you respond to 322 North 6? A child possibly left alone in the house, unattended. A little girl wearing a pink dress.
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0: 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Showing clear.
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1: Copy that. And 1432.

0: 29983. 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She'll be at 324 North 6th Street.
1: Yeah.

0: 2190. Clear that address. I'll be out at 3506 State Hollow Road.
1: Oh, 1437.

0: 21.198 over there. Go ahead, 218. It appears Anita or Matt are not home. I'll be clear from that.
1: Go ahead. Seneca 889 will be clear. Patient refused transport in service.
0: Copy. Go ahead, that way.

0: Valley to zone, Little Valley to 7231.
1: Go ahead.
0: You had a trespass in progress reported, or callers reporting you're seeing this on the camera. 29 Elizabeth Street, multiple people are entering your home and there's not supposed to be anyone in there.
1: 36. Two 9983. You can tell me clear.
0: Copy that. If you can start heading that way till we hear one way or the other.

0: 7231, go ahead.
1: Who's the caller?
0: Yeah, Melinda Hayes.
1: Okay, 10-4. You said 29, correct?
0: That's affirmative. 29, Elizabeth.
2: Little Valley, I'm out.
0: 2198 out at 1442.

0: Bill value is 7231-4841. You can disregard. Caller just called back and said that she does know who these people are and they're allowed to be there.
1: 41 copies.

0: everyone.
1: This is Hattie Security Street to assist one of the marshals. At this time, I do not have an address.
2: Can you please repeat that street?
1: It's going to be Erie Street. I do not have a house number for you yet.
2: Where is it?
3: Need 4 copies. 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
1: That's received.

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0: We're in Rooster 3204.
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1: Chias 8 is on location.
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1: 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She's getting her stuff and she'll be on her way. 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
0: Time for it.

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1: I'll be clear, leave me a dash for an error.
0: Copy, 1512. 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
0: We'll be en route to South Buffalo Mercy. I have a beginning mileage when you're ready.
1: Go ahead with that.
0: Mileage is 39747.
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0: 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Quick call. I'll be out.
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0: I'll be in service. 32196, zone 4. Who's that, 2181? Screw. Who's zone 1, sir?
1: Hello, Valley. I'll be in service, not mobile.
0: Copy. When you're mobile, you are going to be zone 2 until 2168 comes in at 1800.
1: Copy.
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0: 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That's affirmative.
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1: Gwanda. Little Valley 2197, took a welfare check on a male walking in traffic southbound on 62. Give you a white male, brush cut, and he was becoming irate with people driving by, flipping him off, things like that.
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0: Before 3-3-5. Can you point to Route 62? I have 2197 in Gowanda heading down. There's an irate male walking in traffic.
1: That's affirmative.

0: 22. Houston, they have town of Allegheny.
1: 2-6, village of Allegheny.
0: 2-6, start observing for a white sedan.
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0: Receive 2-4, or caution 2-6, can you be observing for a white sedan traveling high rate of speed, passing cars on a double solid on Constitution heading towards Allegheny?
1: 2-6, copy.

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2: 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Is the driver still following this car?
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0: I drove the entirety of 62 from Gowanda into Dayton. I had negative results on any mail walking in the road. You can show me clear.
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3: Altered panel status. Okay, 305 South Dayton, BLS priority 6, 87 First Avenue, South Dayton. 305 is clear, 1608.

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Charlie's on one patrol, Squanda. 97 Persia. We have a traffic complaint, 28 Torrance Place. Our dirt bike's driving up and down the road. Copy, I'll be in route.

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BLS Priority, BLS Sick, 87 First Avenue, South Dayton. Third-party call of an 87-year-old female, dehydrated with ultra-mental status. 395 South Dayton, BLS Priority Sick, 87 First Avenue. 395 is clear, 1614, second home.

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0: Thank you. 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
2: 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I'll be in route.
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I'm in the area of Brookside for that parking dog complaint.

35 Gowanda Mutual 84 South Dayton, BLS Priority, BLS Sick, 87 First Avenue. Third party call, 87-year-old female, dehydrated, altered mental status. Green 3-5-2 Gowanda, BLS Priority, BLS Sick, 87 First Avenue. 3-5 is clear, 1619.

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I spoke to those two juveniles and advised them to walk their bikes, not ride them on the sidewalk. 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

4493. 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

0: 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We're at route. You can cancel Gowanda.
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0: 451, could I get next available court date, incident number, and time of stop?
1: Next available court dates are July 1st and July 10th. Incident number is going to be 190996. That's 190996. Time of stop, 1614.

305, Randolph, BLS Priority 6, 2745, Lebanon Road, Cold Spring, 87-year-old male, right-sided hip pain. Repeating, 305, Randolph, BLS Priority 6, 2745, Lebanon Road. 305 is clear, 1630.

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1: 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Five six seven nine eight eight nine. Repeating 5679889.
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3, 3, 0. 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She'd like to have someone check on her. 10-4.

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2: Larceny at Walmart. Male, wearing camo backpack, black hooded sweatshirt, took off with stolen merchandise, now headed toward Independence from AMC.
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0: You can show me clear from here. I spoke with the victim. Updated the case.
1: A93.
0: You can show us clear from Paul Brown's. There was an employee working there, and they had left the remote in the vehicle. It's been taken care of.

three, three, four. It's Alpha 3, if I will be Charlie Alpha, Erie County call. Received 2197. Got a voice call. Cadillac is 21 Club.

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1: 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Could you print that for me, please?
2: Copy of in route.

0: Nerd has been updated. We should be clear.
1: Where is it?
2: 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I'll be clear.
1: Where is it?

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1: 9-7.
0: Go up to the caller on the phone. They're asking for assistance at the Fireman's Club. You can show me in route there.
1: Receives. When you're able, when you're clear from that, I'm going to have you contact the caller on Torrance Place about the fear bikes again.
0: Copy. Little Valley's on 4 patrols, Hensville.
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0: 2-4, start responding, 3454 Pennsylvania Road. 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Has no idea who it is.
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0: I'm going to be out of the Board of Elections. Any mileage is 113843. 113843.
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I'm clear of that address. 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
0: Area was negative. 2-6 is out at Walmart. Clear me from this. Attach me in Pennsylvania. I'll be around to back up 2-4.
1: All right, 6.

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1: 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She left her keys in her car.
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0: I'm also out on West Green. 3-0, copy.
1: 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Had a caller flag us down, some children in the water. We checked on it. Their parents were right next to them. Clear.

0: 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He's wanted by the SP on the way in for Burke 3rd.
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0: 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I'll be out at Reed's.
1: Little Valley. Can you mark DCO on location?
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1: 10-4.

305 Allegheny ALS Priority, difficulty breathing, Long Acres Estates, lot number 28, 60-year-old male, difficulty breathing, CHF and COPD patient, being 305 Allegheny EMS ALS Priority, difficulty breathing, 29365 Mile Road, Long Acres Estates, lot number 28, 305 is clear, 1812.

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1: That's received at 1815.
0: I have a full crew, Little Valley.
1: That's affirmative. You have a driver, an additional EMT, and yourself.
0: Copy. Thank you.

0: It's O'Reilly.
1: Six.
0: I'll be cleared from that berg. SP are going to remain on scene to take statements. I'll be en route back to 5 Mile.
1: Gracious.
2: Go ahead, Little Valley. I have a note on this address that states additional manpower. 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
3: Yes, please.
2: All right, Steve. 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
3: They can meet me at the scene.
2: Copy that. Three and five to Allegheny EMS. Additional manpower will be needed. 2936 5 Mile Road, Lot 28. Repeating 395 to Allegheny EMS. 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Scene of your EMS call, 2936 5 Mile Road, Lot 28. 395 is clear, 1817.

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0: 1825 Windfall Road, right next to Bofi's. 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
1: Start responding 12147 Northeast Road. Gonna have a car into a parked car, one male with minor injury.

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What about 8681? I do need a turbo in place for the male who's involved in this.

35, Randolph EMS, BLS Priority, motor vehicle crash, 12147 Northeast Road, Conewango. One car MVA, vehicle into a parked car, one male with minor injuries. Repeating, 395, Randolph EMS, BLS Priority, motor vehicle crash, 12147 Northeast Road, Conewango. 395 is clear, 1841.

0: 5, kind of want to go fire respond with Randolph EMS, 1 car MVA, 12147 Northeast Road, kind of want to go. Okay, 3-5, kind of want to go fire respond with Randolph EMS, ELS priority, motor vehicle crash, 12147 Northeast Road. 3-5 is clear, 1841.
1: 3-5, Randolph, 10th and Route.
0: Received.

0: 4-4.
1: Says, parking shop, there's a stop sign, and the male will be there with a red house. He has an older mixed dog that was running loose. Do I attempt to contact the PCO?
0: Ever. I will be out there and out of service. Have a good night.
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0: 4493. 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
1: I just spoke with the DCO. She asked to scoop it up, bring it to the PD. She's getting dinner. She'll be right here.
2: Neither. Can you repeat?
1: Yeah. CO asked if you could bring the dog to the PD. She's grabbing your dinner. I'll be right here.
2: Copy. Will do.
3: Six.
4: 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Any mileage? 31189. Repeating, 31189.

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1: 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Only intended, you copy.
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0: Really, 21 81. Good. Right. Gonna divert you. 2597 route 394, the highway restaurant for an unwanted person.
1: Where is it?
0: Riley, 2174.
1: What? So we have a patient complaining of wrist knees, injuries from being to death.

0: 没事，对，周永延真。Only in 10 though. I'm just coming up to the 5 mile.
1: Copy that. We're just going by 98 north headed into Franklinville.
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0: I'm sorry, say Julian 10. Let's plan to meet at the intersection of 98 South and Route 16.
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0: Hang on a little bit.
1: Go on.
0: Right, one male on board, courtesy transport to an address on Old Road. I'll get it to you when I get there.
1: 36.
0: 2186, Savannah.
1: Yeah. 6,
0: you send me the next available hook for the Dodge Dakota.
1: Safer. Yeah.

0: 开始出门。
1: 6 minutes.
0: How are you separated? Yeah, trial, you can show me through.
1: Here she is.

0: Got a pending NVA and OPI at Walmart. It's going to be the home side handicap spot for 2024 Escape. Blue in color. Someone hit his car while he was in the store.
1: Copy, I'll be in route.

0: 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Thank you, Tim.
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0: 352 Little Valley. I'll be in service in Ashford.
1: Copy.

0: State units. Or at least state units. When will you be able to pull out of there? You know, not in progress, domestic, just occurred. 64 Brooklyn Street, town of Portville.
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0: There you see, thank you.

0: 424 Little Valley. Starting 10 is ending to Hinsdale Downport.
1: Thank you, 59.
2: Green 9, action.

0: Reno and Esther. Set the firm, trustee, exchange complete. Myself, 3-0, clear.
1: Done.